His life was 2 days longer than the one who gave him life, and he almost knew the number of the days.

0: York, Big Ben. What's your 20? Omaha. Well, they ought to know what's been them honks out there for sure. Well, mercy sakes, good buddy. We're going to back on out here soon.
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waist. I got a six-pack along next to the trunk on ice. Ooh, but you sure look nice. Makes me want to hug you and kiss you all over your face. Well, it's a red-necking, love-making night. You ain't had much till you've been touched in the moon.

Hello, wind. Well, I see that you're still here. Aren't you lonely?

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I had to catch a plane up to Atlanta that next day. As I left for my room, I saw him picking up my change.

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But I thought it don't matter.

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She really does her thing, it's her claim to fame.

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I wear a hat just like a Mountie, I'm a sheriff of Boone County. Let me tell you, boy, you in a heap of trouble, boy. Now, if you try to push your caddy from Nashville to Cincinnati, you have to come across the Boone County line. Well, if aiming all passing through, you better mind your P's and Q's, cause this stretch of interstate, boy, is mine. Well, you might outrun my old Chevrolet, but you can't outrun my old two-way. Leon waiting at the station to hear from me.

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When we got to the place, the front was ablaze, and so was the second floor. So we cut around the side and up the alley and stopped beside the back door. We were catching our breath when the door flew open and knocked poor Leo flat. And out through the smoke ran Mayor Wills wearing nothing but a black silk hat. And right behind him with his shirt tail afire came the local chief of police. And Banker Jones with a red-haired girl he always called his niece. Then I spied Miss Nancy Ann herself helping someone out of the fire. Her arm around the red bald head of old Judge McIntyre. A deacon, a dentist, a deputy sheriff, and one state congressman. The county physician, the city mortician, out through the flames they ran.

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